0: Four others have held their positions, while Waikato has dropped out of the top 500. That leaves New Zealand with just three universities in the world's top 500.
1: Labour's leader says the death of former Labour MP and Speaker Adrian Rurafe, aged 65, will be a shock to many. Rurafe held the role in the Labour government's second term. Chris Hipkins says he was humble and ruffled by nothing, but had steel when needed to keep people in line. That's news. In sport, anger is emerging around the football world at the scale of Manchester City's financial misconduct. The club has been found guilty of 114 charges during a period between 2009 and 2018, when they won four Premier League titles as well as two FA Cups. Former Manchester United captain Roy Keane says the rival club's era of dominance is forever tainted.
2: They knew it would hurt a lot of people, but they still done it. And if I was a player on it, you'd had that bit of success over the last few years, which we've given lots of praise and credit for. But if I was a player, I'd be 100% sticking them medals in the bin.
1: Roosters 5'8" Daly Cherry Evans accepts his side might take on the role of the villain in Sunday's NRL League final in Sydney, given their Knights opponents came from last to the decider in the space of a season.
3: Hey, hey!

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0: in this update. A Dutch environmental group has lodged a complaint with the European Commission, claiming New Zealand's breached a clause in the EU free trade agreement. Both ends claims New Zealand's weakening or reducing environmental protections. Jacob Jones reports.
1: It cites a weakened methane target, removal of agriculture from carbon pricing, reversal of the oil and gas ban, and new legislation preventing climate-related claims against major emitters. Trade Minister Todd McClay rejects the claim and says overseas lobby groups won't tell New Zealand how to meet its obligations.
0: A 64-year-old woman has been charged with manslaughter over the death of a Napier 5-year-old whose body was found at Westshore Beach on February 5. Hopes of a greater future for local government in Tauranga. Council Chief Executive Marty Grenfell resigned after a closed-door emergency meeting last night. Local MP Sam Uffendel says the Mount Maunganui disaster was the final straw. A report found a litany of council failures leading to a preventable disaster. He says the next step needs to be making local government work.
2: What we need here in Tauranga is an accountable, transparent council that everyone can look to with good faith and goodwill, and we can move this region forward.
0: An anti-smoking advocate says harsher penalties for illicit tobacco are a good first step. A bill introduced to Parliament would create a new offence with greater penalties for breaching packaging regulations. Associate Health Minister Casey Costello says cheap illegal cigarettes are connected to organised crime and undermine efforts to stop people smoking. Cardiac and Respiratory Foundation CEO Letitia Harding says the government should invest more in helping people quit.
3: If we can stop people picking up cigarettes in the first place and seeing a decline in cigarette use, then you're not going to have that market.
0: That's news. In sport, even Manchester City's alumni are turning on the Premier League club after being found guilty of breaching financial rules between 2009 and 2018. The club have been found guilty of 114 Premier League charges during a time when they won four league titles and two FA Cups. David Bernstein was Manchester City's chairman between 1998 and 2003. He's told the BBC he's floored by the deception.
4: It is damning beyond belief. I think the Premier League have done an outstanding job with this.
0: And Australia will give captain Sophie Molyneux every chance to play against the White Ferns next month as she battles a hip issue. That is the latest sport. I'm Raylene Ramsey.

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0: 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You tell over Rick the man.
1: Lava, my friends, how are you today?
0: I'm very well, thank you, Rick. You know, every time you say hello and when you mention where your car yard is, it wakes me up, Rick.
1: The idea is not just wake you up, wake everybody up. And I'm going to give you a news which is going to wake everybody who's listening to us right now. How about that?
0: Yes, please.
1: I tell you what, it is 2:34 right now, until 6 o'clock. Whoever buys the car will get $2,000 referral. How about that?
0: $2,000 referral?
1: No one ever has done that. 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Being the last day of the month, you know, $2,000 referral. 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
0: Man, that's amazing. And the buyer will get the chance to grab that 1,000, even up to 5,000. Is that correct, Rick?
1: That is cashback. That is different. Cashback always goes on top of the price of the car. We always tell the people, it's not cashback, it's cash with the car.
0: Yep.
1: But referral is what we are giving it away for next few hours. I'm not going to talk about anything else today, and my friend. All I'm going to talk about, Francis, is basically, is people are going to get this great opportunity of $2,000 referral until we close today. And I'm going to put on to my good man over here, Daniel. Here you go, Daniel. Faila, I've affected the year fear Malanga Mamai for Tokil, and you may on the fat tell an ornament Bulungole or Kilfungi Bolungole Messenger Bolano.
2: Yes, I was on wrong and fire on the fat tell an ornament telephone. Malato of Rita to Numero level out my yay, the over Shilau, Lord of 55 on the Valupe, Lafasam, and I was of outers to see Mato to Lau or Car for you, Ilungole Mato Facebook page on the Mato Sosania to Leo.
0: Tang olo no winga lo wakwala ke mingi ora jemi tupuni tang tuna ni li ate
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0: tai da ya lele.
1: Hello, Francis.
0: Yes, $2,000 referral. Oh, my goodness.
1: I know, and I'll give you the address. Do you want to hear the address?
0: Yes, please.
1: The phone number is 0800-227-496. And I tell you what, there'll be a lot of people giving us a call. So if our phone line is busy, please call us again, because the phone has already started to ring. Everybody is busy away. We have got 4 Samoan salespeople in the dealership right now. We have got Daniel over here. We have got Maki over here. We have got other 2. I don't even remember the name, but that's okay. You know, give us a call, 0800-227-496, or just come and see us at 298 Great South Road in Manurewa.
0: Thank you, Rick. I'll wrap it up for you in Samoa. And all the best, and thank you for serving our people.
1: Thank you.
0: Yeah, so if we are down with our phone, I'll turn to what to do for you. Let's sing a little pulley, Rick, or a car for you. It's about a little salam. Great South Road, E. Badu. Then we'll allow you over the salam. Lolo Fitu 5 on Valu. Over the salam. Lolo Fitu 5 on Valu Soli. I'll give me a visiting and take that to send a little car for you. And my way, or a yellow referral fee. A loa fetana. 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

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Tatosi Dorselau Grey South Road in Manorewa.

0: in this update. A Dutch environmental group has lodged a complaint with the European Commission, claiming New Zealand's breached environmental clauses in the EU FTA. It cited reversing our oil and gas ban, plans for an LNG terminal, and our gas exploration fund. Mike Smith's lawsuit taking on Fonterra's emissions was blocked by new legislation. He says the government has only itself to blame for this complaint.
1: Well, the government shouldn't be surprised by this. They were warned by their senior officials that they were exposing themselves to this type of scrutiny.
0: Trade Minister Todd McClay denies any breach and says New Zealand won't let foreign lobby groups dictate to us. National's Nicola Willis is renewing her attack on Labour's election promises, claiming they'll lead to tax hikes. She's released a tally of policies she claims are unfunded, alleging the party will need to find $18.8 billion. Willis says if Labour doesn't borrow for it, each household will be footing $2,200 extra tax each year.
2: This is simple stuff that any political party should be able to do. When you make a promise, you know how much it costs, and then you have to account for it in your fiscal planning. If Labour can't do this exercise simply, then they are not ready for government.
0: The Warehouse Group is back in the black. It's confirmed an annual net profit of $11.2 million, a far cry from last year's $2.8 million net loss. Tributes continue for former Parliament Speaker Adrian Rurafe, who died this morning after a short illness at the age of 65. He became an MP in 2014 and Speaker in 2022 and 23, retiring from politics this year. Here's political reporter Ethan Griffiths.
3: Former Prime Minister Jacinda Ardern says he was a man of quiet resolve with a fierce moral compass. Current Speaker Gerry Brownlee's described him as a fine gentleman who brought a calm dignity to the House. Parliament flags will fly at half-mast with a condolence book set up on Parliament's black and white tiles.
0: In sport, former Manchester City chairman David Bernstein believes the Premier League side should be banished for breaching financial rules. The club have been found guilty of 114 Premier League charges during a period when they won four league titles as well as two FA Cups. Bernstein was Manchester City's chairman between 1998 and 2003.
4: They have to suffer a serious penalty that takes them outside the Premier League.
0: North Shore teenager Grayson Coulter continues to impress at the National Short Course Swimming Champs in Christchurch. After lowering his New Zealand record for 14-year-olds in the 100-metre freestyle, he's also gone under his previous record in the 200 free. That is sport. I'm Raylene Ramsey.

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0: 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With me in the studio this afternoon is a very very talented young lady. She's only 7 years of age, but she's got 4 world titles in the sport of jiu-jitsu. Let me welcome them this afternoon. She's here with her father, Trevor Hennessy. Welcome, Trevor, and welcome to our champ, Aquilia Futofili Hennessy. Bula and Maloi Lele, Talofalova, welcome to Radio Samoa.
1: Talofa. Thanks for having us.
2: Thank you for having us.
0: It's really good to have you guys here with us, and it's a pleasure for Radio Samoa to have you guys here on the radio. Now, Aquilia, is it true that you're only 7 years old?
1: Yes.
0: Wow. And is it true that you won 4 world titles?
1: Yes.
0: Wow. How long ago was this?
2: Just this year.
0: Yeah. Just this year alone?
1: Yes.
0: Wow. How can a 7-year-old win 4 world titles in a row? What's your secret?
2: What's your secret? Training hard?
1: Yeah, I train hard with my dad every day.
0: Yep.
1: And every night.
0: Every day and every night. And you don't skip a training day. Yep.
2: Not allowed.
0: When did you start training? And who got you into this kind of sport?
1: I started training when I was 5 years old.
2: And started competing at 6, eh?
1: Yes.
0: So, only a couple of years?
1: Yes.
0: Wow. Man, you picked it up. You didn't want to play netball. You didn't want to play rugby or any other sport.
1: No.
0: No? And why is that?
1: It's because this sport is what my dad wants for me, and I want it for myself too.

0: program at that specific gym, and then yeah, that's how we kind of started our jiu-jitsu journey. Yeah.
1: Wow. Any injuries so far?
0: Not one injury.
1: Wow.
0: That's a really good question. It's a really good topic to talk about, yeah.
1: Yeah.
0: Because a lot of young athletes, they get injured and end their careers very early. But yeah, knock on wood, no injuries so far. We do a lot of preventative stuff too.
1: Mm.
0: So I'm a personal trainer by trade.
1: Yep.
0: So we do a lot of prehab, not rehab. A lot of people rehab an injury afterwards, but we do a lot of prehab stuff every single day. I mean, there's a lot of, I don't think we'll share the secrets. There's a lot of little stuff that we do to keep her healthy and keep her in the game.
1: Yep. What? I'm amazed, Trevor, at how young your daughter is and how many accolades she's got to her name. And with no injuries, you got a very, very bright future ahead of you. Akilia, can you tell us about your family? Where are you from?
2: I'm from New Zealand.
1: Yes. And originally, where are your parents from?
2: My mom is from Tonga and my dad is from Fiji.
1: Uh-huh. And I'm pretty sure somewhere in there, there's got to be a percentage of Samoan somehow in your history.
0: Actually, on your mum's side, she got some distant relative there.
2: Yeah.
1: Yay!
0: That's probably where it's from.
1: Yeah, you got that fire in your way. Now, tell us, what was your first competition leading up to the championships that you've won?
2: It was at the Nipple Courts, my first one.
0: Yeah, it was the stealth
2: comp
0: competition. Yeah, that was in Auckland.
1: Yeah. Was it hard for you? How did you feel with your first ever competition?
2: I felt like really nervous for my first match. My dad was like happy for me to do my first competition.
1: Was he screaming or was he quiet or what was he like on the corner?
2: He was screaming.
1: Yeah, and how did you feel when he was screaming? Was it motivating you to win?
2: Yes.
1: Mm-hmm. So you won your first competition, and then what happened next?
2: And then we've moved on to, what other competitions did we do after that one?
0: Yeah, we did a couple more stealth competitions, then heaps of competitions last year, all up and down New Zealand.
1: Mm.
2: Yes.
1: Mm. Wow.
2: And then Hamilton too.
0: Yeah, everywhere.
1: Man. Now I see here with your accolades, you've been to Tokyo, Japan, you won there. You won in Texas. You won in Florida and a couple of wins, championships in Florida. How did this happen?
2: My dad trains me really, really hard, and that's why I win.
1: Yeah.
2: My family comes and cheers me on, but it's mostly my dad that helps me win.
1: Mm.
0: Thank you, Dad.
1: Yeah, but your dad is not in the ring with you, is he? You have to do the work yourself, right?
2: Yes.
1: Because if you didn't do the training and the work, you wouldn't. Your dad might be screaming from the background, but you wouldn't even win, right?
2: Yes.
1: So how do you feel that your dad is your trainer and your coach? How do you feel when you win?
2: I really feel proud that I win, and with my dad happy, his face is like smiling hard out. He caught some smiling at me.
1: Well, Trevor, do you share the same feeling as what Akilia is telling us?
0: Yeah, I think so. More, I enjoy it more than her. She enjoys, she enjoys winning. She enjoys like traveling, and she enjoys like going out, and especially after the competition. Because I always promise her if she wins or she beats this person, that I'll give her whatever she wants. So she enjoys like the accolades, and she enjoys going out and being a kid. I enjoy competing more than her. In my opinion, because I'm competitive by nature, and so yep. I just want my daughter to win, and I want a lot of things for her. So yeah.
1: Wow. So. Not only what's jiu-jitsu about, and where do you see Akilia in the next 7 years, Trevor?
0: Yeah, jiu-jitsu.

0: You know, like how you win a competition, you can win it by points or you can win it by submission. Submission is just putting them into a position where they are forced to tap your, you know, you're manipulating a joint or you're choking them out, which is obviously cutting off oxygen to for them to breathe, or you're doing some sort of thing to, you know, without striking them, to put them in control. So it's a physical sport like wrestling, but not contact like boxing. So you know, you can win on points as well. So it's a, you know, it's a quite a hard sport. It's a very complicated sport. Yes. There's a lot to it. I mean, she would know way more than I do. I just know what she's like, but where I see her in the future, I mean, I got big, huge goals for her, specifically, not just with jiu-jitsu, but with just her development. Because for me, it was always, even though I had these kind of dreams for my kids to, you know, do this and this and that, the main thing was always, and I said this before, was all about their development. You know, their physical and mental development is all I cared about. So giving them the opportunities that, you know, maybe that we never had. And then also just for her to, at this young age, to develop fully, so that when she's older, that she has so many opportunities and she has the confidence and the discipline to do anything that she chooses to do. So that is my biggest goal for her.
1: Now, Akilia, do you feel like you're a champion already with four titles to your name? How do you feel about that?
2: Really great, really happy, and my dad's happy too.
0: Do you feel like you're a champion?
2: Yes, I really do feel like.
1: What does a champion feels like every day?
2: Really happy. I get to spend time like that. I feel really, really happy.
1: Now, I'm pretty sure some of your families know you're a champion. Hey, yes. What about your friends? What are your friends like with you winning four world titles?
2: They say, "Oh, wow, that's good, Akilia, you won." They watch me on TV, they watch me on Facebook, they watch me everywhere.
1: Now, let's talk about your siblings and your mum. What do they say and how do they feel after an event or during an event? Was your mum ever scared? What about your siblings?
2: My mum was scared a little bit, but my siblings, my sisters, they really like me winning, and they cheer me, say, "Go, Akilia! Go, Akilia! Win! Win!"
0: And they look up to you.
2: Yes.
1: Now, are your other daughters training in jiu-jitsu as well, Trevor?
0: Yes, they do. So Akushla, who's just the one just behind her, she just turned 6. She's also, I would say, pound for pound, equally nearly as good as Akilia. I mean, Akilia's always shown just a little bit more, like she's just always just naturally been super strong. Akusha's like maybe 10 kilos lighter than Akilia, but she's already Oceania champion, New Zealand champion. We just haven't had the opportunity yet and the funds to go to the world champs to take her. So just the last four world championships, I've just been taking Akilia. Yep. But our next goal is to take Akushla, which will be hopefully in 3 months, to try out for her first world championship title. So yes. she's really good too. And then the other, Eliana, she's just turned 2, so she's a bit too young now. But I mean, that's why I said Kelly is like the blueprint. So they'll be all following in the same footsteps soon enough.
1: Man. And your second daughter, how old is she?
0: So she just turned 6. She just turned 6 in August. Yes.
1: So they're very close in age, and also, so how is she developing so far?
0: Yeah, it's a really good question. I'm glad you brought it up, because I would love to talk about her. So she's the same thing. She started around the same time as Akilia. When Akilia was 5, she was around 4, kind of getting into, you know, boxing and kickboxing and a little bit of jiu-jitsu and wrestling as well. She's developing. To be honest, she's hit milestones. She's hit milestones quicker than Akilia has, just because I guess having somebody already pave the way and already seeing her do things has made, not only has it made it possible because she's seen it. She's seen her big sister do it. Yep. But it's also, you know, like it's now just a like a culture and a kind of thing that we do at home. So we've got like a wrestling mat at home. We've got gear at home that we train with. And so like even our youngest, Eliana, who's two, like she gets on the mat and starts rolling and starts trying to copy them and starts trying to lift the weights. And it's just like they see the big sister do it and the next one follows and the next one follows. And I know when the newborn comes, like she's just going to, it's just going to be second nature to them. So yeah, but sorry, to answer your question, Akusha is developing very, very well. I'm very, very happy. Sometimes I forget that they're so young too, because
1: yeah 7 and 6, very, very young. So who do you practice on, Akilia?
2: My sister.
1: And what does she say when she gives up?
0: Cries.
2: Yeah. She, I hate you, Akilia. I hate you.
1: Oh man. Well, you guys are developing very, very bright and very, very fit young ladies. And, man, I can't see what the next 7, 10, 15 years will bring for your family, Trevor. And, Akilia, where do you see yourself in the next 5 years?
2: Probably.
0: So 5 years, you'll probably be around 12, turning 13.
2: Yes.
0: Where do you see yourself? What do you want to do when you're 12, 13?
2: I want to do MMA.
0: Yeah, MMA.
1: Wow. Wow. What's the age entry level for MMA?
0: That's a really good question. They do over in the States, they start them young.
1: Yeah.
0: So there's world championships at 8 years old for MMA.
1: Wow.
0: Yeah.
1: And us here in New Zealand?
0: I don't think you're even allowed. I don't think you're allowed. Like, I know with boxing, you can't start competing until 10 years old.
1: Yeah.
0: So, yeah.
1: Because their bodies are still developing.
0: Yeah, yeah. That's a lot of things to consider with the brain and with their body developing. Yeah, that's another thing, too. We don't want to rush anything.
1: Yeah.
0: As good as everything is, we just want to take our time, enjoy the journey, and yeah.
1: Mm. All right. Now, how do you balance jiu-jitsu with school? Because I know you're a homeschooled, Akilia. When is time for school and when is time for training?
2: Barely any homeschool.
0: Don't tell them that.
1: I love your honesty. Yeah, I love your honesty. So when you, let's say you wake up in the morning, what does Akilia do from the morning till noon?
0: Go on, be honest.
2: I just go see what's in the kitchen.
0: Go muck around.
2: Yeah, start making stuff in the kitchen.
1: Yeah.
2: I go and then start getting angry at Akusha when we're trying to play. I said, Akusha, you do this now.
0: You go to the toy room, right? Play.
2: Yeah, and then start. Akusha comes and says,
0: don't say anything bad. We're live.
2: She says, oh, that's mine. You that's it to play with your own stuff. That's mine. I'm going to tell Dad.
0: Stick to the question.
1: So after playing, I know school is out. A couple of weeks, school is out. So how much time do you do to do any schoolwork at home, apart from training and playing with your sisters and your toys?
2: Mostly my dad tells me to go tell your mom to go tell your mom to start doing homework now.
1: Wow. So dad is the boss, not only for training, but also running the household, right?
2: Yes.
0: I can't say that online.
1: I tell you what, Akilia, your dad is going to be in trouble now with your mom after the interview. Look, I have loved every second of having you guys here on the radio. If there are young girls, young boys out there, just like yourself, aged 7, 8, 9, 10, or below that, 4 world titles in jiu-jitsu, Akilia, what is your advice to them? How can they achieve what you have achieved at 7 years old?
2: I would like them to like go and try their best at different sports, and if they need any help, they can just ask someone there. So, but I've been training more longer than them, so probably they can come and see me.
1: Very nice. Now, what would you like to say to the parents who are holding their kids back, Akilia, from letting them explore any sport?
2: You can let your kid go explore other different stuff there.
1: Yeah.
2: And
0: give it a go.
2: Yeah, maybe just give it a go.
0: Maybe they can be champions too, right?
2: Yes, just like me.
1: Wow. Thank you, Akilia. Final word from you, Trevor. And may I say on behalf of every parent up there, you must be the proudest dad ever, right?
0: Correct. Yeah, I feel very privileged to be in this position, and very humbled by everything. And I just thank you guys so much for having us on, and thank you to Radio Samoa. Thank you for interviewing us. Thank you for everything. Yeah, but to answer your question, I mean, extremely, extremely proud, and just having her is like it's like being born again. It's an amazing experience. It's, you know, having kids is the most wonderful and the best thing ever. And so, getting to raise her and then getting to do all this is, I can't put it into words. It's every day is like Christmas.
1: Now, do you focus as a coach and a personal trainer just on jiu-jitsu? If people want to get a hold of you, people want to get what Akilia is getting in any kind of sport, how can they reach you? How can they get a hold of you? Or even if companies, if I had $1 million, I would put my money on Akilia to to win more and more championships, because man, she's a champ. She's a natural champ, and if she can win at 70 years old, imagine what she can do in the next 5 or 10 years or 15 years. Man, I would love my company to be beside her name when she's holding up that trophy.
0: Yeah, I mean, just to clarify, I'm not a jiu-jitsu coach. I mean, she has her own jiu-jitsu coach. She also has her own wrestling coach. She also has her own judo coach. All 10 sports that she does, she has her own specific coach for that sport. But overall, I mean, because from the start, I always knew that my girls were going to be champions. Before they were born, I used to always say to my wife, before we even had kids, I always knew that they were going to be special. And and then Akilia came along, and I knew what was going to happen. And I was talking to if you don't mind me sharing, it's a cool little topic. I talked to my wrestling coach yesterday, and you know, even he agreed with me, and he said, you know, nobody knows your kids like a parent does. Nobody knows your kids like a father does. Nobody knows your kids like a mother does. So that for me is something I've always known. I mean, no one knows your child like you do. I know Akilia. I don't know everything about every sport, but I know her, and I know what she's good at. I know what how her body is, her temperament is, and so my advice to any other parent or anybody out there that's watching this or ever hears this is just, you know, your kids, like I said before, kids are the best thing ever. But kids have unlimited potential. You know, when you start them young enough, I mean, you can instill values and things into them that they can be anything that they want to be, and they just need, you know,
1: guidance.
0: Exactly. Yep. That's all that they need. And so sorry, I don't know if that answers your question, but
1: that's more than enough. I was just saying, if people want to get a hold of you, you know, just to have a conversation about the development of Akilia, and of course for you to be able to help them out, and of course get paid, nothing in this world is for free, how can they get a hold of you?
0: I mean, you can just find me on Facebook, Trevor Hennessy, or on Instagram, same thing, Trevor Hennessy. We were just talking before off air that, you know, I need to make something for Akilia to
1: like
0: get out there.
1: Yes.
0: Yeah, that's right.
1: And you don't have to go on there 24 hours a day, Akilia. Don't let it be a distraction, because you're already a star. and you need to focus on your training. Let your dad be your manager and your site coach, and let him handle all the social media posts and everything that you will be receiving. But my advice to you, stay away from it. Just pose, pose, and make money.
0: I'm only going to charge you 10%. 10% of everything.
1: Well, how can so they can get a hold of you on Facebook and Instagram?
0: Sure. Mm. Yeah, yes, please.
1: Well, Akilia, thank you so much for coming into the studio. Thank you, Dad, for getting in contact with us. Congratulations once again for all your achievements. Very short 2 years, but you've made a mark in the world, and I'm pretty sure we will be hearing and seeing more and more of you heading into the future. Now, my last question is, which country, because you're part Tongan, part Fijian, and a Kiwi yourself, which country would you be representing when it comes to the Olympic Games in the future?
2: Probably Tonga or Fiji.
1: Why is that?
2: It's because my dad is from Fiji, my mom is from Tonga. They're both different, so I'll visit one of them.
1: Uh-huh.
0: What about New Zealand?
1: What about New Zealand? Yes.
2: Yeah.
0: Maybe.
2: Yeah, maybe.
1: So it'll be a hard choice for you to choose when you get in, when you are a bit older, but you know, it'll be a battle between your dad and mom. Whose flag is it that you're going to be representing, right?
2: Yeah.
1: Well, look, thank you so much for coming in, Trevor. Thank you for bringing our champion in today. On behalf of Radio Samoa, we would like to wish you nothing but the best in your future endeavors. And feel free to let us know. Come in and have another chat with me when you finish another competition. How about that?
0: Yes. That's awesome. Thank you guys very, very much. We really appreciate
2: thank
0: it.
2: Thank you.
1: No problem. Pleasure. And thank you once again and all the best. Ole dawa, silsila mai mo maila tātou tono. 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Manu ma lo mo shimpini ai le tomita o Akilia ele nei tausanga. Tasi tutonu o Tokyo ia pani. Tasi Texas I Amerika. Ia ma lelua mai Florida I Amerika. Ai na ole fitu ona tausanga. Man, wow, Fiku Kosanga, 7-year-old champion. I got no more words to say, but to say thank you and congratulations and keep up the great work, Akilia.

0: this update. The government's Resource Management Act replacement bills are officially law. The Planning Act and Natural Environment Act received royal assent today. Minister in charge Chris Bishop says this represents a significant shift in fixing the basics for the way New Zealand manages its land and environment. He says he's written to council leaders today to set out what happens next. The government's being told to shape up environmentally to help keep free trade alive. Dutch environmental group No Ends has accused New Zealand of weakening environmental obligations, breaching the EU agreement. It has potential to damage our trading rights with the valuable bloc. Environmental activist Mike Smith isn't involved with the effort, but says that's not the goal of the protest.
1: No, we're not trying to sabotage the economy or workers, farmers or anybody else. We just want the government to comply with its obligations.
0: Trade Minister Todd McLay denies the accusation, saying foreign lobby groups can't tell New Zealand what to do. An illicit tobacco crackdown's on the horizon, but the challenge will be turning words into action. Associate Health Minister Casey Costello's introduced a bill to create a new offence with greater penalties for breaching packaging regulations. It would also up the maximum prison sentence for tobacco smuggling from 6 months to 7 years. Cardiac and Respiratory Foundation CEO Letitia Harding says it's a good first step.
2: It is really important to instill harsh penalties, but we also need to make sure we've got enforcement, boots on the ground to look at these and seize things at the border.
0: The famed Trans-Tasman Laneway Festival has released its 2027 lineup. Irish post-punk band Fontaines DC is headlining the festival alongside powerhouse Paramore frontwoman Hayley Williams. The festival is at Auckland's Western Springs, February 21. That's news. In sport, Manchester City chief executive Ferran Soriano is defiant, at least internally, over his Premier League club being found guilty of more than 100 financial rule breaches. An internal video sent to City staff overnight has been leaked to English media outlets, with Soriano pleading the club's innocence. The lid appears to have been lifted on the secret NRL Grand Final Entertainment Act. ARL Commission boss Peter Valandis had promised fans a surprise act before kickoff after negotiations with Australian singer Tones and I fell flat. The Daily Telegraph reports there'll be an emotional tribute to Jai Arrow, who has motor neurone disease. They say a group of Aussie artists will sing You'll Never Walk Alone. That's news and sport.
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0: my little lao lin as a full pay mini, you live a yaso, yeah, so my wing a full time, my yama malo swaffa. I send this a more pele, I sell a senna, lea is a faina. I'm my little tavari to I, more so to pevave. Le car for you, the king of car with cash. Telephony over selau lolo fito five on valu. 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

0: 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mom. Let's talk to a fat one on the radio. Sam wants to see Lima, Eva, Tolu, and more. The name I'm on now, only man to go feel and salulu, and some mulibulio say Tema. Tolu se fulu lua for the one.
1: So, a fega fa cao, a look over the phone, Monga Max Ela.
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1: yeah I suppose o potle the rates or interest rates or more kesipo rates of the council rates.
0: Council if rates, they, council okay. rates.
1: 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I'm not the mayor of the Auckland council, so. 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Patino lava ile council and how they organize their rates it depends on.
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1: Ola wa suggestion la to we are why my option for you to tongilo rates either weekly or fortnightly or monthly or quarterly or polea level mbe le tulanga is fing of fear. Afa fing of fear le fing of tato paketi. Be afa be tato, it's a tongi tato, e mawatato to be mawet tongi every week. Ya la mele paketi every week, ipeta e. Limas furutala every week. I pay our rates weekly.
0: Yeah.
1: So I break it down on a weekly basis. Yeah. On a tutongi every week. Every week.
0: Yeah.
1: You might end up at the end of the year with a little bit over wale. Limas furuluava yaso. Instead of a monthly payment.
0: Yeah.
1: So imane ya lavale faafeng o fear for inel laititi. So break it down to. 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
1: It's I would tell it too long ago because I know some banks do what we call a pay line split where it a failo paketi it make sure that it is 11 months so one of all well to pay like your rent your mortgage your insurances your water rates or power me uma lava fa pea
0: yeah
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0: yeah
1: even fortnightly in my mind that seemed to be a little bit easier to lo la walu mo kesi walu the rates walu lo council rates your water rates or meta awaya and your home insurance which are the compulsory parts your melaya or what suggestion emana ya if it works for you, whatever works for each family, it's a thing or packet, yeah, but as a suggestion, it took my lalo to weekly, but I fortnightly, it's a manageable late TTI.
0: Yeah, nga, ole, Anton, ole, Anton, ole, fa, tu langa mai, afo, ele, tu finele, ya, sara, ele, talano, mai, wankato. 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
0: Yeah.
1: And Lissy, it's really important, I guess it's one of the things we try and stress to our people is, ma eta wa te lelo tango e tusi tusi umai lalo mela a luelo seleni. 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
0: Yeah.
1: But then man, I let break down non-negotiables, but me it's so and strong, like your rates, your council rates, your water rates, your power bill, your life insurances, or low mortgage rates, mortgage, your rent, your mail, like it's so low and strong, your low power, or non-negotiables, na. Yeah, what you see me, e mafai e tātou na move around. Like, te ofofo, e mafai ana, toi avele pe try the second hand shop.
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1: 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You have to use all that money towards the deposit. 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
1: 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And it might still be an option. If I pay to sa umay financial position or ainga, so ole mana yele ole facili, famalama, are we in a position be manageable letato? 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
1: 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Yeah, what me umalava ye determine, is it worth looking at and renovating?
0: Yeah.
1: Is it for you renovate, but lale cost le la renovate, versus selling the property as it is?
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1: 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Long term, waole fata noanga na mana isi tua ala yei is they want to keep it for the family.
0: Yeah,
1: afa bela will run down. Yeah, the longer you leave it run down, the worse it will be.
0: Maala.
1: Umai foi wa watanga tatele, so I usually would have a conversation matitila. Okay, is it best to sause real estate just to do an assessment? Afa pe fatau ese atu, ole ale tau fatau ese atu wai?
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1: 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Is bring a real estate agent which we with a few of them. Just to do an assessment ele fa pe la sa lo fa cha. I usually recommend, why don't you have an agent come do an assessment? So that gives you an idea. So it's good to have a little think about different options.
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0: Yeah.
1: Yeah, ona mafaile a o na avese talo sanga le bank to re-look at this.
0: Mm.
1: Based on ole a foile me na tupu na lai na na fale tonu le songi no ai talafu.
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1: 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Let's have a conversation. 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Yeah, it was a valid reason ngalai na tupu le tulanga.
0: Mm.
1: And were proven le lako history in the last 2 years that it wasn't their fault. So yes, talipu po le fsile, yes. So it really depends on the situation. Ye malau current history is so important that your last at least 24 months history was pretty clean.
0: Yeah, ole mela mali ele mela emil. 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
1: unless we're close yeah archive systems the banks but I'm referring to the credit history
0: yeah
1: oh so yeah, well, credit or bank statements like oh yeah, majority of the time nge ke we se me mako ke fisia kinga. Majority is only koluma singa.
0: Yeah.
1: Palole credit history it shows the last 24 months.
0: Yeah.
1: Ole me na ta while it's strong your tattoo aitala fu on time. On a fa pena ye se fale tonu lo credit history in the past.
0: Yeah.
1: You need to be able to prove to the bank that you had a very good credit history in the last 24 months.
0: Lele malo fa tai. 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
1: 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Yeah, I'm usually available from 8:30 to 8. But after 8, you will probably find that my phone is completely off until the next morning.
0: Alang or Mary, Mele, if I'm a man, or Lord, he can get fungi, Marca Fingalwood. 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Oh, yeah, he really might give me a living alway, I can't.
1: 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At the end of the day, we want to make sure that the stats of home ownership for our Pacific people goes up. Yeah, I Yusuf Sili, feel free to call me. 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

0: In this update, the Prime Minister says New Zealand honours its commitments. A Dutch environmental group has accused us of breaching a clause of the EU free trade agreement around environmental protections. It's because of things like reversing our ban on oil and gas explorations and reducing methane targets. Chris Luxon rejects the claims and insists we have strong environmental bona fides.
1: This is an economy actually in the last quarter that delivered the lowest level of emissions since records began in 2010. It's an economy in the last quarter that had the highest amount of renewable energy at 96.4%.
0: National says despite a lack of cross-party consensus, it will still campaign on lifting the age for getting superannuation. ACT's the only other party in agreement. Treasury says by 2031, an unsustainable 28% of the tax take will go into super and interest rate costs. Chris Luxon says National's campaigned on later eligibility over several elections.
1: Yes, we'd like to lift the age to 67, but I'm just also acknowledging practically in a parliament where you have to pass a law, it requires support from other parties.
0: A former child psychologist is facing fresh charges while already on bail for historic sexual allegations. Claudia O'Neill has more.
2: 63-year-old Ricky Tan faces 17 counts of alleged sexual offending in the late 1980s and early 2000s. The charges relate to five people aged 12 to 21 at the time. Tan worked with children and community organisations over many decades.
0: Police have contacted 90 individuals known to have had contact with Tan. They're asking any other victims to come forward. Canterbury police are reminding receiving stolen goods is a crime as they investigate copper being stolen from EV charging stations across the region. Meridian Energy says some sites are still down, with almost a dozen of its stations hit. That's news. In sport and to the NPC, Beauden Barrett will start at fullback in his first game for Taranaki in 6 years. He's been named in the 15 jersey, while fellow All Black Josh Jacomb is at first five for Sunday's home clash against winless Wellington. Ranfurly Shield holders Counties Manukau have named an unchanged run-on side for their first defence against Hawke's Bay on Saturday. First five, Macklin Robertson is set to make his Canterbury debut via the bench in their match against Manawatu and Palmerston North. He's the son of former Canterbury player and coach Scott Robertson. And the NRL will honour retired South Sydney player Jai Arrow as part of the grand final pre-match entertainment featuring the song You'll Never Walk Alone. That's news.

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0: In this update, a warning: our emergency departments are in a state of crisis, needing more capacity and more doctors. A report from the Australasian College of Emergency Medicine finds admissions rose 21% over the past decade, far exceeding the 13% population growth. Chair Dr. Michael Connolly says the lack of space for admitting patients is a real problem.
1: If a patient comes into ED, we see them, we stabilize them, we get them on the right pathway, we see that they require hospitalization, there might be nowhere for them to go. The inpatient capacity is blocked.
0: The Prime Minister is defending his environmental record after a Dutch group's called out New Zealand on the world stage. Both ends has complained to the European Commission, citing government policy reversing the oil and gas exploration ban and exempting agriculture from the emissions trading scheme. It claims we're breaching climate obligations under the EU Free Trade Agreement. Chris Luxon rejects that and says his government's focused on reducing emissions.
2: We will do everything we can to meet those international commitments, but our major commitment is net zero 2050, and we're on track to deliver that.
0: Serious injuries have been reported after a crash between a dirt bike and a truck in Hamilton's Te Rapa at 5:15 this evening. Police have closed Arthur Porter Drive with diversions in place. An illicit tobacco crackdown's on the horizon, but the challenge will be turning words into action. Associate Health Minister Casey Costello's introduced a bill to create a new offence with greater penalties for breaching packaging regulations. It would also up the maximum prison sentence for tobacco smuggling from 6 months to 7 years. Cardiac and Respiratory Foundation CEO Letitia Harding says it's a good first step.
3: It is really important to instill harsh penalties, but we also need to make sure we've got enforcement boots on the ground to look at these and seize things at the border.
0: That's news. In sport, anger around the football world at the scale of Manchester City's financial misconduct. The club's been found guilty of 114 charges during a period between 2009 and 2018, when they won 4 Premier League titles as well as 2 FA Cups. Former Manchester United captain Roy Keane says his rival club's era of dominance is forever tainted.
4: They knew it would hurt a lot of people, but they still done it. And if I was a player on it, you'd had that bit of success over the last few years, which we've given lots of praise and credit for. But if I was a player, I'd be 100% sticking them medals in the bin.
0: First five Macklin Robertson is set to make his Canterbury debut via the bench in their match against Manawatu in Palmerston North. He's the son of former Canterbury player and coach Scott Robertson. The NRL will honour retired South Sydney player Jai Arrow as part of the grand final pre-match entertainment, featuring the song You'll Never Walk Alone as he completes a lap of the field. That's sport. I'm Stuart Willey.

The Entrust dividend of $377 has just been paid. Woohoo! 374,000 Auckland households and businesses in the Entrust district are sharing $141 million. 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

ke fa kusa au ya ke o au we ma fa fa ngai do wo lang ai ku lang le wo o I ni ngai ko nga musika o ge le kal kong wo smeng o fa yo or is it something I came up with or take credit for it o ge kal kong e ye lo na ma fu anga fa mai. All of us are given different callings, and it's up to you to make a difference, to make a difference with them. That's all you leave behind when you exit, when you leave this earth.

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Yeah.

Yeah.

Yeah.

0: In this update, a doctor says urgent action's needed to stop our emergency departments spiralling downwards. A report from the Australasian College of Emergency Medicine finds more money must be spent on building capacity and doctor numbers in EDs. Admissions rose 21% in the past decade, far exceeding the 13% population growth. Chair Dr. Michael Connolly says things have been getting worse for years.
1: We're reaching that point where there's quite a bit of stress on the people that are working in the system, and it can have adverse effects on patients, and any loss of people are working in the system can be detrimental.
0: An expert says a challenge to New Zealand's environmental policy is high stakes. Dutch environmental group Both Ends has filed a complaint with the European Commission, accusing New Zealand of breaching our environmental obligations under the EU Free Trade Agreement. Canterbury University politics professor Bronwyn Hayward says it's likely to get a lot of attention on the world stage.
2: Whether we win or lose, our reputation is taking a real hit.
0: The Warehouse Group is back in black. It's confirmed an annual net profit of $11.2 million after last year's $2.8 million net loss. Noel Leeming made $21.8 million in profit and Warehouse Stationery $15.9 million. But the main warehouse chain has made an operating loss of $7.5 million. Ruapehu's mayor doesn't think iwi should have veto power over Chateau Tongariro's future. A briefing to ministers outlines iwi concerns about commercial and treaty issues and a preference for demolishing the mothballed historic building. Western Curtin says the building's loved by many and has enormous cultural value.
3: The government are the ones that are running this country, and they have to respect, you know, a whole lot of factors, including the community around us.
0: That's news. In sport, Manchester City chief executive Ferran Soriano is defiant, at least internally, over his Premier League club being found guilty of more than 100 financial rule breaches. In a leaked video intended for staff, Soriano is pleading the side's innocence.
4: Very soon, we will look back at this and recognise as another time in our history when we dealt with adversity and overcame it together. Thank you.
0: To rugby's NPC, and Beauden Barrett will start at fullback in his first game for Taranaki in 6 years. He's been named in the 15 jersey, while fellow All Black Josh Jacomb is at first five for Sunday's home clash against winless Wellington. And Ranfurly Shield holders Counties Manukau have named an unchanged run-on side for their first defence against Hawke's Bay on Saturday. That's sport. I'm Stuart Willey.

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0: now I have the pleasure of someone new to the Tamworth Country Music Festival. You may have heard of him, Mr. Cowboy, or Sam. You may know him, and he's joining us right here in the studio. Good morning, how are you?
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0: Excellent.
1: To be here.
0: Well, we're excited to have you here.

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0: Good morning. In this update, a strong appetite for change at the top from those vying for one of the country's most competitive electorates. The spin-off's Great Mount Albert debate was held last night, with candidates battling over grocery prices, housing and immigration. The Greens' Ricardo Menendez-March says the community's worried about an anti-migrant rhetoric within the current government.
1: We have to stand against Winston Peters' comments, and we have to lock Winston out of government.
0: Meanwhile, Opportunity's Kulay Wong says she's getting a lot of traction door-knocking voters of all stripes.
2: We really need some fresh voices in Parliament. We've got to stop the flip-flop from back and forth. We've got to focus on the future and move forward.
0: Labour's Helen White is the incumbent MP, winning the seat in 2023 by 18 votes from National's Melissa Lee. Saudi authorities are questioning a pilot said to have tried to crash the plane he was flying from Dubai to Tel Aviv. Israeli Prime Minister Benjamin Netanyahu says the plane plummeted more than 5,000 metres in less than 2 minutes before being diverted to Saudi Arabia. A group of passengers burst into the cockpit and subdued the attacker. Young people can start applying for a $1,000 bonus from today for getting a job and staying off the benefit. Claudia O'Neill reports.
3: 18 to 24-year-olds have worked with community job coaching are eligible after at least 12 months on the JobSeeker benefit. Today also marks another stage in rollout of the new disability support system as scheduled reassessments restart. They've been paused since February while sites set up consistent processes for assessing needs and allocating support.
0: And jobs are up in the air with the Film Commission stripping payments to 10 film and screen sector organisations. It's winding up its core funding program by next July, which provides more than $1 million to groups including women in film and television. I'm Kay Gregory and that's news. In sport, Penrith's Nathan Cleary and Brisbane's Tamaka Upton have won the respective men's and women's Dally M awards for the NRL League season. The Panthers' men's halfback has claimed his maiden medal. At 28, he's thanked his parents Ivan and Rebecca in more ways than one.
4: Now, even in my older years, this whole year I've actually been living at home with them because my house is getting fixed, so they've looked after me well.
0: He was unable to attend after breaking his lower leg in the Panthers' preliminary final loss, but accepted the award from his parents' couch. Meanwhile, Broncos women's fullback Upton has claimed her third gong. And the Breakers have launched their Australian NBL Basketball Ignite Cup defence by trouncing the Taipans 98-75. That's sport.
5: O na ole radio Samoa se furulima iwa toru a mo e tau tuaina o e ilangungana fitua sole vai aso.
6: 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I'm ready to say more to all the names of my many social media in senior data, Facebook, money, YouTube, or ready to say more. 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

0: 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Good morning, Avita Vale. In the daytime, you're the time out. Ma, Lola versus Formula, you're the two in the daytime out. Tatolo fa foile, lo sama fa formal tar bokalame. So long as Lame over the one in the time of the tie out, the Ace Bang or Poloka. Then they bang on the tie out, time man. Nay, all day, he knows you more, Jujim Mangarwega. Yeah, on and up, or no one on a one in the tie out, fat boy. But that's how they move and I choose him a favor on the name for your phone. You know, for my other later, Tatum Tai, the Langley 14, one of the radio summer without to follow along on ClickX.
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6: Sorry, my all time to report to the one I want to not to learn time to my all time for the gang. I read all the all to put my disagree. I passed the laugh at a couple of the four time. Four long on a wallet, need time on the town, or tomorrow, so long on the lady, she found a love. Leave to my little Leo. First of all, like Titi Lava, Tato, Malanga, Talanga, Kilani, Malanga to Nesaute, the city bound State Highway 1, Pasia 2, Istamaki Road around High Brook, a tipped up corner, Mount Wellington. First of all, the neighbor on the tie out. Officially, I think the worker could tie his five love it. I first pull up a tenor bang and a power and alvang. I love to do that. I pull up a neighbor and tie his bang on a wallet so long and then some of them move over. It ain't for time me all the time.

0: In this update, the debate over AI marking in schools is back, with secondary teachers warning the tech could eventually replace human judgment. A paper presented to the PPTA says automated marking's likely to expand under the qualification replacing NCEA, and assessment decisions must remain in human hands. Catherine McCullum from Canterbury University says AI could be useful for simpler assessments where human judgment isn't needed to speed up the process.
1: But they're also using it, you don't actually understand who your learner is. And so a lot of assessment is about developing the learner. It's about giving them feedback.
0: Saudi authorities are questioning a pilot said to have tried to crash the plane he was flying from Dubai to Tel Aviv. The plane plummeted more than 5,000 metres in less than 2 minutes before a group of passengers burst into the cockpit and subdued the attacker. Praise for changes to road laws that take effect today. Children under 12 will be allowed to ride their bikes on footpaths and e-scooters will be allowed in bike lanes. Cycling Action Network spokesperson Patrick Morgan says another the law will require drivers to leave a 1.5 metre gap when overtaking cyclists, horse riders and other vulnerable road users.
2: I think this is going to be a challenge for some of us, but I think it's really important to keep everyone safe on our roads.
0: Renowned sports journalist and broadcaster Phil Gifford has died. The man who first rose to prominence as Loosehead Len in the 1980s died on Tuesday night at the age of 79. Gifford's decades-long career spans working at multiple radio stations. Lachlan Rennie has more.
3: Gifford was also an accomplished author, having published more than 26 books. In the 2024 New Year Honours, Gifford was appointed an Officer of the New Zealand Order of Merit for services to broadcasting and sports journalism. He is survived by wife Jan, his children Emmeline, Jane, Scott and Adam.
0: I'm Kay Gregory and that's news. In sport, Penrith's Nathan Cleary and Brisbane's Tamika Upton have won their respective men's and women's Dally M Awards as the best players for the NRL League season. Warriors mentor Andrew Webster pipped Justin Holbrook for the coach gong, doesn't take playoffs into account. And Novak Djokovic's medical woes have resurfaced at the China Tennis Open, but they didn't stop him maintaining his flawless record after he needed a timeout to treat his right shoulder during the first round match. The sixth seed secured a first singles victory since July 7th in the Wimbledon quarterfinals. The 39-year-old extended his record to 30-0 at the Beijing tournament, which he's won six times. The last was in 2015. That's sport.
4: O na ole Radio Samoa se furulima iwa toru a mo e tautuaina o e ilangungana fitua solva yaso.
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You're all over Benana Leolo in a Mortiello to see for one batman or self. 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
1: Just think a minute. It could change everything.
2: Think a minute. Some years ago, a greeting card company decided to do something special for Mother's Day. They set up a table in a men's prison, so any prisoner who wanted to could send a free card to his mother. So many prisoners came that the company had to order more cards. Since it was such a success, they decided to do the same thing on Father's Day. But to their surprise, not one prisoner wanted to send a free card to his dad. A well-known leader who had counseled thousands of male prisoners for 25 years said not one of them genuinely loved his dad. In fact, 95% of the prisoners on death row waiting to be executed said they hated their fathers. So, Dad, if you don't spend much time with your son or show him much love, you just might be raising him to be a criminal. In a South African national park, the government started a program to reduce the number of elephants by killing the older ones. So almost all of the young male elephants grew up without fathers. But since they had no older male elephants to show them how to act as adults, the young males now have become wild and out of control, even killing the other animals in the park. This happens not only in the animal kingdom, but also the human family. You see, when a father is not there to spend time with his son is left to figure out alone, with no guidance or teaching, how a mature, responsible man acts and lives. Your son needs a father who not only gives him life, but teaches him how to live. As a wise counselor says, it's far easier to build strong boys than to repair broken men. It's also been said half of success is just showing up. And Dad, half of your success as a father is simply showing up and being there with your son. The most valuable gift you can give your son is your time. Because when he gets your time, he gets you, which is what he really wants. So spend more time than money on your son. Remember, if you're not there to raise him, someone else will. And it's usually not the right person. Maybe your father was not there to spend much time with you or show you much love. Just ask Jesus Christ to heal your past hurts and painful memories. It's then with his love and power, you can love and raise your boy to real manhood. Just think a minute. If you'd like a free CD of our top 40 programs, write to us on the internet at www.thinkaminute.com and catch us tomorrow at the same time when we stop and think a minute.

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0: 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Persefe Manaya, Dallas Tase, God bless you with many more years to come, and that God will continue to bless you throughout the rest of your life. Happy birthday, Mom. Maria Telelava, Yalo was Fanau, Susi, Maniola was so, Sifuan Nefo Yaso, Lesi Familianga Ray. We would like to send a special dedication to our dear Auntie Susi, who begins her 61 years today. Susi, happiest birthday. We pray God pours out his favor and his blessings and directions upon your life so that you may reach many more happy years. We love you from Selu and Sione, Fifita. Happiest 61st birthday, Auntie Susi, Tase. And we love you too, Brother Mickey, Tase. God bless you, Maria Telelava. So, let's see from the younger name. Happy birthday, Auntie. Is it minor four? Reaching another milestone this year. May all the blessings from our Heavenly Father rain on you all day today, as you so deserve it every time. We continue to pray for your long life to be granted so we get more and more time. We treasure with you always. May your day brings you so much fun, laughter, and happiness. Happy birthday from our Pine Ula Outrigger crew. Whoa! Mari te lava loasi fuele so. From the younger Maya Patrick Boone, happy birthday, Auntie Maina Fua Susi. May you get blessings every year for many, many years to come before you deserve it. having you being part of our lives make it special, because you always look after us all and keep us safe. Many more birthdays to come for you, Auntie, and many more fun years to share. We love you always, and happy birthday again. And that's from Kailani, Frankie, Sonton, Sarah, and Rudolph. But you tell lava, yeah, lovers before you. So, from the younger, my Lucy Henrich. From the younger, so far now, Auntie Maina Fua, Tatu Te Tai, Tatu Te Te Fono. Ya mali tanto fa lo tusi a lo fa le tua familia oe ma o waso a familia oe ma ao i me umalawa e te faya ona oe o se tina lo fa mastina faitama ya i mato umalawa. We are all blessed to have you in our lives and hope you have many long memories to build with you in this lifetime. Love you always, Auntie. From Blakey and Sean Birkin. But you tell a lover, you know what's for the soul. From the younger, my Sam's Towers, happy birthday, is Mama, Maina Fua Susie. May you have a happy and enjoyable day today, and hope to come celebrate tonight when Papa John start the barbecue. Love you always, Mama Maina Fua Susie. And that's from Pesefea Manaya Eddie and Tupu in Manurewa Samo. 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So, wow, popular. Maina Fua Susie, Tase, Nani Lava Wasi Fua, Lesi from Nianga, Naoya Mumuta. Good morning, good to you. Please give a shout out to my Auntie Susie Tase, who is turning 61 today, 1st of October. And love from Naoya, Lee, Bella, and Jara Mumuta in Karaistete, New Zealand. Love you so much, Susie. 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So kikilo aku. Lesi from the younger Rene, and it's from Luce Henrich from the atule. Aulia manuia mayo le asu si fua. Auntie Maina Fua Susie tase. 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May the Lord's blessings be upon you and guide and strengthen you always. Matu tele of tele mo oe alofa anga mai fa nau umalava oe te punga mai ya pao pinati ya mamele Williams e New Zealand ya maso se tulangi manu tele lava ya lo wasu se fua. Okay, let's from the younger Patrick Boone. Well, from the younger today, a happy 61st birthday to our kind, loving auntie, Maina Fua Susie Tase. May the Lord bless you always with lots of more birthdays to come, so we can continue to share this special day with you. Love always from Fuimono May and Matt, Fuimono Daniela and Thomas and kids, Fuimono Robert and Kate. And sip, but you tell love yeah, low was for another one popular minor for sushi. Okay, Sam's Towers. From there, I saw so full China, mine for sushi, the West Auckland, New Zealand. But we tell a lot of us for the Yaso, I see Shaki, the Tato Pepper Lotto. The Safa Tower Po, the Moselaki, and Bolia Trace, but if I'm Bobo, if I'm young up, while Lingi for early time to eat more oil, China, more than a for Yasafa, more oil, but to tell of Telelava more oil, a more pair of Tino Manosi, Malefifia, a while of Balawinam, a lot of anger, my Afri Avalili Sam, Savainaya Lucy, Savainaya, Fatupuinati, Eddie, and Pesif Emanaya, Mario Telelava, Asifua. Okay, another one. And this is from Samanai Trust. Wishing our auntie Maina Fua Susi Tase happy birthday today, the 1st of October, to mark her passing the big 60 and moving on to her 61 birthday today. We want to wish you a long life full of joy and happiness, and may our Heavenly Father continue to bless you abundantly with many more years to come, so we could continue to celebrate you. You auntie, we appreciate you always in our lives. Fa time mo le fa popoina all the time. Fa ma popoina all the time. 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
1: 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So both directions, south, but city bound, state highway one around Manarewa. Yeah, face block and they bang all the tie out. Northbound state highway, Luosifulu, link my state highway one, Pasimai, Rainbow's End. I got Lambie Drive on ramp face block and they bang all the tie out. Face block all the southbound state highway, Luosifulu.Saya uji cilo tu pasti mai oni hanga. 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

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Los for Limar Mauling al Bevela, Bolin for Yaso, Perth, Australia, Baba Yatu, Sfutasio El Maru Lun, and Etime on the Tao. We got a Tau Fasol on our own, Eliso, Los for Marunga Bafana, or Telenava, Australia. 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And this is a timey Maro, she like teacher, Savini, myself, to see for this time in our Uli so. 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
1: 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It tells me to mean mineral protein the more kale, people or mineral or calcium, more malicious bobbies, and I'm all for kale. But from Talanga, I will kale.
0: Oh, for pay for you there, my old kale.
1: Elan me a matter, a maple fallen and allow. Only see to end up in violin like this year on a lau. We see a lung meaning on a lau with the curly violence.
0: Oh, okay. Yeah, money.
1: Tell you a flea market. Can I sing if I was saying a flea market?
0: Oh, I'm trying to cook as I say, my money. Fama come
1: up. Fama stay fry, they told me to all soup.
0: Ah. Okay.
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0: It's
1: store so no my own little lip or too much protein tin or tarate more for his can say too much.
0: Okay, the late or any surviving I found my time for 11 days.
1: I'm not saying man to a well of baking soda, but sita ima suki polo is very mafan fan, tasi teaspoon lip tiva mafan fana, I have a suki polo, amatelo waso le for yellow breakfast. 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
0: Right.
1: But I see now I'm baking soda. I'm a tailor was to pay part total version. I love baking soda. You are tolo, manelo, by yes. Come on, my ear, Ponga tono chino, but also who keep poly. I'm a family kidney stone.
0: So, I like a fellow found I know baking soda. Elaine.
1: The baking soda for a tassel tea muffin fat by Villa, by muffin fana, 12 teaspoons of baking soda, 12 tau and mature tea polo, and I knew like a
0: little.
1: Was there for full way after a lower from my year after a mower carnish?
0: The
1: boy I am laughing or carnish, I am for a memo polo. I got to see your sissy boy polo. Casina Mafua, so you polo at Tonal Tino Tanat. I'll come along at Pulu Moya, you polo at Tonal Tino Tanat.
0: Okay,
1: Lily.
0: Okay, Lily, and I have no telephone pay any severe five city money.
1: Yeah, I'll telephone the text my father to the telephone. I'll text my old Watasi Luli Matolu and Ono Ivalim, old Watasi Luli Matolu and Ono Ivalim, five times.
0: Five times, I'm going to have a late time on your 5 years on a summer, Jalapa.
1: Yeah,
0: for you. I'm not sure. I'm not sure. I'm not sure. I'm not sure. I'm not sure. I'm not sure. I'm not sure. I'm not sure. I'm not sure. I'm not sure. I'm not sure. I'm not sure. I'm not sure. I'm not sure. I'm not sure. I'm not sure. I'm not sure. I'm not sure. I'm not sure. I'm not sure. I'm not sure. I'm not sure. I'm not sure. I'm not sure. I'm not sure. I'm not sure. I'm not sure. I'm not sure. I'm not sure. I'm not sure. I'm not sure. I'm not sure. I'm not sure. I'm not sure. I'm not sure. I'm not sure. I'm not sure. I'm not sure. I'm not sure. I'm not sure. I'm not sure. I'm not sure. I'm not sure. I'm not sure. I'm not sure. I'm not sure. I'm not sure. I'm not sure. I'm not sure. I'm not sure. I'm not sure. I'm not sure. I'm not sure. I'm not sure. I'm not sure. I'm not sure. I'm not sure. I'm not sure. I'm not sure. I'm not sure. I'm not sure. I'm

Tala Falava versus New Zealand Samoan of Tao Maruian. Or Fala Tong of Sosani Morganes or Manava Pol Bell Cancer New Zealand. Wala to Falia or the two Ilalo Matua Fayesia Kimalimus Fulvalu Limus Molon to Sang or Matua. Or I Fasau United Fight to Sella Umsella Wotroy 4. Or swing I Faso Solon for your mighty Tulangi Lay Tulangi Ma Avei Lacy Lucilla Waffle to Antenicilla. And final for your four, I see a kid to turn love all out to folly. Or the vying or the hotel or the tinong of Fatino in the EFA to sign Australia, Ilamar Tour for Yasiaki, Lefasu Limited Sang on Matua. Or the official senior for Abtong or Carnes or Manava, Peter Haskinson, say along with the Polkalamer Morning Report, a late on his sailor, or Sistepule Lay Tele, Pitai, one as a stepple. 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

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All them quite care for the tunnel of twelve, so I need Sungai Okuso, and I would Sungai and Jerry Kuhn, Malato Uma. Yeah, far my boy, tunnel of twelve, the finish of Tabale. So, find out more Lanto, find the Tabale by Suane Lima Salawon, Sumarfitu, a great South Road in Manukau. Yeah, PSSC for you, looking at Failangi Enterprise Cars.co.nz. But I would like to tell Fonny, let's see Tongi over Salau, Lima or Dual Water Fa. 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Look after yourself, stay safe, and God bless.

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Among your heart, among your heart, my popo. I will among your heart from Alipi war by Yakupo of Idwain. They yell or it kind of a fuck. It kind of a fuck for one morning. They are my popo, I had to Kaika. But I'll bet you a team when no Kamalos if for loud delay. Papa Malu Uta Perese Fatalovato Nate Tayo. My lord, say for Maria. 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Ah, tango fear for the day and stuff. We have some more. We need for machine. Be on the time to yaya okidopa.

0: In this update, the Greater Wellington Regional Council has filed charges against water company Tiaki Wai and the City Council over the Moa Point saga. It's investigated alleged unlawful wastewater discharges from the wastewater treatment plant. The charges relate to discharges during a plant upgrade last spring and summer, and since its catastrophic failure in February during extreme weather. The Regional Council says the prosecution follows detailed investigation of the events, the roles of involved parties, and the environmental consequences. Labor's unveiled a new plan to protect consumers from hidden fees and pesky subscriptions. It wants to require all mandatory fees to be included in the upfront price and will require every subscription to be as easy to cancel as it is to sign up to. Business reporter Michael Sergal has the details.
1: Under Labor's plan, shops wouldn't be able to hard sell warranties on electronics and whiteware at the checkout. Neither would telcos be able to charge unfair exit fees on phone and internet contracts. Labor also wants to ban what it calls junk car insurance, like paint insurance and mechanical breakdown cover, that excludes almost everything.
0: Dunedin police are investigating an unexplained death in the suburb of Clyde Hill. Emergency services found a man unresponsive on Leckhampton Court around 11 last night, but he was pronounced dead a short time later. A scene guard's in place, with the road expected to remain closed between South Road and St Helier's Court for most of the day. Police are appealing for information from anyone in the area last night, including CCTV or dashcam footage. The Film Commission says its energy needs to focus on development to ensure that New Zealand continues to create high-quality content. It's winding up its core funding program when existing contracts finish at the end of June. The scheme provides more than $1 million to 10 industry groups each year. Film Commission CEO Annie Murray says they have finite funding, so it needs to go to higher investment projects. And Otago's Poolburn Reservoir, transformed into Middle Earth's Rowan Village for the Lord of the Rings, is up for sale. That's news. In sport, a revelation for All Blacks fans from coach Dave Rennie. Next year's home schedule, leading into the World Cup, is unannounced as yet. However, Rennie, speaking candidly on the Mike Hosking Breakfast, has let this slip regarding when they'll next face the Springboks and where.
2: We play each other twice in July as well, straight after Super Rugby. 2 weeks after that final, we played them again in Auckland and Christchurch.
0: The two sides last played in Christchurch in 2016. Penrith's Nathan Cleary and Brisbane's Tomika Upton have won the respective men's and women's Dally M Awards for the NRL league season. And the Breakers have launched their Australian NBL Basketball Ignite Cup defence by trouncing the Taipans 98-75. That's sport. I'm Malcolm Jordan.
3: No iaia vanoa mo whanau iti Samoa, e ulufale mai ai le mātou Samoan Bilingual Unit i te mātaurama school i Clendon, Manurewa, Monelua Olo Fitu. 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O mātou vasenga e amata mai le vasenga mua mua, ia 1, se i oa tu le vasenga valu, o le ia 8. 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

0: In this update, the Attorney General says one council suing another isn't unprecedented. The Greater Wellington Council has filed charges against Wellington's Te Aki Wai Water Company and City Council, alleging unlawful wastewater discharges over the Moa Point failure. The City Council's promised to engage constructively through the court process. Attorney General and Infrastructure Minister Chris Bishop says he can't comment on the case, but it's not totally out of the blue. Junk insurance is in the Labour Party's firing line if it forms the next government. It's promising to ban vehicle policies for things like paintwork and breakdowns, whose multiple exclusions offer little protection. It would stop whiteware vendors hard-selling extended warranties. Spokesperson Arena Williams says everyone should have confidence they're not being ripped off.
1: You shouldn't need to be a lawyer to buy a washing machine and get a good deal.
0: Mental health advocates want human rights embedded into treatment, with rising numbers of people being kept in seclusion and continued use of coercion. The latest government report shows Māori are more likely to be put under compulsory treatment, and 10% more people were shut up in seclusion during the 24-25 financial year. Mental Health and Wellbeing Commission's Sonia Russell says new legislation is due in 2028.
2: We need some more focused attention to enable these rates to start coming down, making sure that we are calling these things out when we see them.
0: Free breast screenings expanding, and Kiwis are getting more ADHD and cholesterol-lowering medication options from today. Women turning 71 are now eligible for free screens as the extension program enters its second of 4 years. Emily Ansell has more.
3: Also new today, Pharmax widening rosuvastatin access, used to treat high cholesterol and reduce stroke and heart attack risk. The drug buying agency is also funding the long-acting ADHD medication Rubifen from now.
0: That's news. In sport, Gianni Infantino has formally lost support from his home nation, Switzerland, for the FIFA presidential election next year, over concerns for the integrity of football's governing body. The Swiss Federation says the need for credibility, transparency and accountability is essential. Breakers coach Gordon Herbert is no fan of the ANBL basketball schedulers. He can't believe the Breakers face a five-game stretch on the road before their next appearance in Auckland in 30 days.
4: I'm not sure how they do the schedule. I don't think it's good for basketball when the schedule's like this for different teams, when they don't see their team play for a month.
0: That is sport. I'm Raylene Ramsey.
5: Hey, hey! Oh. Never ever my bad, it's a red look, it's a lima, you've a call.